0: little dollar, do not let a tear fall from your eye. Ha, ha, ha, ha.
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0: If you were a key, I'd be your chain. 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And if you were a cow, I'd be your udder. Oh, if you were the chalk, I'd be your dust. And if you were the bread, well, I'd be your crust. If you were a candle, I'd be your wick. And if you were a doctor, I'd be...
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0: 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Give me. 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Two, three,
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0: One, two, three, one, a two, a one, two, three.

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I never take anything for granted. Only a fool maybe takes things for granted. Just because it's here today, it can be gone tomorrow. And that's one thing that you'll never in your life ever have to worry about me. If I'll ever change towards you, because baby, I love you. Girl, I love you. Just the way you are.

me now. I'm going down. And my name is Bobby Brown. Watch me now. I'm going down. And my name